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1: Repeat after me. Hakuna Matata.
2: What?
3: Hakuna Matata. It means no worries.
1: Hakuna Matata. What a wonderful phrase.
3: Hakuna Matata.

line, Popeye the Sailor Man. 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I biffs and I bops them, and always outruffs them, but none of them gets nowhere. If anyone dares to risk me fist, it's pop and it's wham, understand? So keep good.

0: by me, stand by me.
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